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Every weekend, it's Epic 80s on Coast 101.1. I'm Keith Soper, and we're up to this week's Epic 80s Spotlight, and we're going to start it with a track that broke this band into the North American music scene. Originally, they started as a seven-piece collective. The group made a really bold move in late 1982 by slimming down to a tight, stylish trio consisting of Tom Bailey, Alana Curry, and Joe Leeway. Now, this song, thanks to its colorful music video and a driving synthesizer bass line that you just can't quite get out of your head. It's all from their breakthrough album, Quick Step and Sidekick. Here's Lies, the Epic 80s Spotlight this weekend. It shines on the Thompson Twins, Coast 101.1.

The Epic 80s Spotlight, second track this weekend, taking us to the summer of 1985. It's from their album, Here's to Future Days, co-produced by Nile Rodgers, the legend. Now, this song showed the band expanding their sound by adding electric guitar riffs, a cowbell, and a little bit of gospel. It became another top 10 smash on both sides of the Atlantic, and it even earned them a live performance at Live Aid alongside Madonna. So put your hands together and lay your hands on me. The Epic 80s Spotlight, Thompson Twins, Coast 101.1.

0: The marimba-driven magic of Hold Me Now, wrapping up our Thompson Twins spotlight. And that remains their biggest global career hit. Also in the spotlight, Lay Your Hands on Me, and We Started with Lies. Now, the classic three-piece lineup of the Thompson Twins, Tom Bailey, Alana Curry, and Joe Leeway, actually went their separate ways back in the early 90s. Tom Bailey was the front man. Now he's still out there flying the flag, regularly bringing those Thompson Twins arrangements to audiences on the retro festival circuits, doing that everywhere. Where are Alana and Joe? Well, Alana Curry stepped away from the music industry altogether. She did it years ago, and she's a successful artist and also a sculptor, and she's based in New Zealand. Joe Leeway transitioned into working in hypnotherapy and in holistic medicine in California. I'm Keith Soper, and if you've got an idea for one of our weekly artist spotlights, love to hear from you. Leave a voicemail on the coastline, 754-1011, or send an email, epic80s@coast1011.com.
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9: Showers will end overnight tonight. We could see some areas of leftover drizzle, lows near 12. Wind shift northwesterly at 20 to 40 after midnight. Partly sunny at times, dry and breezy, seasonably cool with a high of 18 tomorrow. Tomorrow night, partly cloudy, lows near 11. It'll be partly sunny, 21 on Monday. Partly sunny, near 20 on Tuesday. I'm Precision Weather Meteorologist Russ Marley for Coast 101.1.

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2: Get those dancing shoes laced up tight, because we're kicking off this hour with a royal invitation. Back to the autumn of 1982. At that time, the world gripped by Cold War anxiety, but the purple one, he looked around and decided that if the world was going to end, we might as well throw a party to see it out. This was the anthem for the turn of the millennium. From 82, Prince, 1999.

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Coast 101.1. I'm Keith. Just ahead, a dive into a massive smash from a guy who absolutely owned the charts in the mid-1980s. I'll tell you the story of a music video that parodied everything from Mad Max to Western movies. Why? Because the artist honestly had no idea what the song was about. That classic track from Phil Collins coming up after the next two songs. Now the Miami Sound Machine as Epic 80s rolls on.

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0: Coast 101.1 with Epic 80s, the unmistakable sound of Phil Collins' Don't Lose My Number, absolutely dominating the Billboard Hot 100 around this time in the summer of 85. That's off his monster album, No Jacket Required. And if you remember the music video for that one, it was legendary. Phil sits around with directors pitching him all kinds of parodies. I mean, they pitched him Miami Vice, Mad Max, and even samurai flicks as potential themes for the music video. And the reason they did it? Well, Phil later admitted he wrote the lyrics on the fly. And he didn't even really know what the song was about himself. But hey, who needs a plot? I'm Keith Soper. It's your Coast Precision Weather and the Talking Heads next when Epic 80s rolls on.
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6: Showers will end overnight tonight. We could see some areas of leftover drizzle, lows near 12. Wind shift northwesterly at 20 to 40 after midnight. Partly sunny at times, dry and breezy, seasonably cool with a high of 18 tomorrow. Tomorrow night, partly cloudy, lows near 11. It'll be partly sunny, 21 on Monday. Partly sunny, near 20 on Tuesday. I'm Precision Weather Meteorologist Russ Marley for Coast 101.1.

One of those treasures from the 1980s for sure. Once in a lifetime, Talking Heads. They did that in 1981. I'm Keith Soper. It's Epic 80s. And this is Cyndi Lauper on the Coast.

Epic 80s, brought to you by East Coast Kia, 497 Kenmount Road, St. John's. Movement that inspires on classic hits. Coast 101.1.

It's Epic 80s on the Coast. A fascinating new health report says we might actually be hiding too much from the sun. I'll give you the sweet spot for your daily dose of sunshine in about 7 or 8 minutes. I love this one. A lost 80s treasure from the Alan Parsons Project. Don't Answer Me. Classic hits. Coast 101.1.

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0: Miss Tina Turner from 1984. Better be good to me, and nobody commands respect quite like Tina. When she sings, your whole body listens. And speaking of doing what's right for your body, let's talk about treating yourself a little bit better. We've spent decades being told to completely hide from the sun. Well, now a fascinating new report from BBC Future reveals we may just have swung a little too far into the shade. A massive 20-year study actually found that total sunshine avoiders faced higher mortality risks than those who got regular exposure. Turns out, moderate midday sun lowers your blood pressure, protects your heart, and even sharpens your brain power. So what is the sweet spot? Well, experts say a little sun and often. Just 5 to 10 minutes a day for lighter skin, or up to 25 minutes for darker skin is all it takes to reap those rewards without the damage. So take a quick step outside. Your body just might thank you. And I've got your Coast Precision weather right after this.
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11: Showers will end overnight tonight. We could see some areas of leftover drizzle, lows near 12, wind shift northwesterly at 20 to 40 after midnight. Partly sunny at times, dry and breezy, seasonably cool with a high of 18 tomorrow. Tomorrow night, partly cloudy, lows near 11. It'll be partly sunny, 21 on Monday. Partly sunny, near 20 on Tuesday. I'm Precision Weather Meteorologist Russ Farley for Coast 101.1.

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0: Sunglasses at Night, Corey Hart, Epic 80s, Coast 101.1. Just ahead, a theme song from a television show that changed Saturday morning TV big time. Chaka Khan. Details coming up. Chaka Khan. I'm Keith.
1: Chaka Khan.
0: Chaka Khan. Chaka Khan. Let me

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It is Epic 80s Journey and Only the Young. I'm Keith Soper. Now, when we were young, or maybe when our kids were young, Sunday mornings changed forever when this happened.

0: This week in 1989, it marked the premiere of Saved by the Bell on our television screens. And before we knew it, suddenly Saturday mornings were all about Zach Morris freezing time, all those screeching brick cell phones, and whether Zach and Kelly would end up together. Completely changed teen television. And if you, or the kids, still know all the words to the theme song, you get extra points on this edition of Epic 80s.
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9: Showers will end overnight tonight. We could see some areas of leftover drizzle, lows near 12, wind shift northwesterly at 20 to 40 after midnight. Partly sunny at times, dry and breezy, seasonably cool with a high of 18 tomorrow. Tomorrow night, partly cloudy, lows near 11. It'll be partly sunny, 21 on Monday. Partly sunny, near 20 on Tuesday. I'm Precision Weather Meteorologist Russ Murley for Coast 101.1.

Jackson Browne, Somebody's Baby. It's Epic 80s. I'm Keith Soper, climbing Jacob's Ladder. Huey Lewis and the News on the Coast.

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Now, here's a baseline that tore the charts up back in the winter of 83. Before she released it, Shannon was studying to be a microbiologist in New York City. She changed her mind, got into music, and she said, let the music play. Epic 80s, Coast 101.1.

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0: Out of England, those Wild Boys, Duran Duran on Epic 80s. 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And thanks for your emails and your calls to the coastline. We'd love to hear from you. Call me, leave a voicemail with a request, perhaps a lost 80s treasure, maybe a dedication to someone. Or if you just want a vent, go ahead. We can take it. 754-754-1011. I'm Keith Soper. Have a fantastic rest of your weekend. A few more Epic 80s right after a look at your Coast Precision weather after this.
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7: Showers will end overnight tonight. We could see some areas of leftover drizzle, lows near 12. Wind shift northwesterly at 20 to 40 after midnight. Partly sunny at times, dry and breezy, seasonably cool with a high of 18 tomorrow. Tomorrow night, partly cloudy, lows near 11. It'll be partly sunny, 21 on Monday. Partly sunny, near 20 on Tuesday. I'm Precision Weather Meteorologist Russ Murley for Coast 101.1.

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2: Okay. 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
1: No. This is the life that I've chosen now.
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2: Gangster life's for you.
1: I have to be more cool about things.
2: Right. It's going to take more than one tattoo for that.
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5: 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Today will be partly sunny and breezy with a high 18 degrees. It's partly cloudy tonight, low 11, and partly sunny for Monday, high 21.

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7: 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Today we get partly sunny skies. It'll be breezy with a high 18, partly cloudy tonight, low 11, and partly sunny on Monday with a high 21.

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5: 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Partly sunny and breezy for today with a high 18 degrees. It's partly cloudy, low 11 tonight, and partly sunny, high 21 for Monday.

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1: 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It's partly sunny and breezy today with a high 18. Tonight, partly cloudy skies, low 11, and partly sunny for Monday with a high 21.

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2: Carolyn just made me feel like a young boy again. Wait a minute. Hold on. Rewind that tape.
1: 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HR!
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4: 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Today, partly sunny, breezy, and a high 18. Partly cloudy, low 11 tonight, and partly sunny for Monday with a high 21.

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3: 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It's partly sunny, breezy today with a high 18. Tonight, partly cloudy, low 11, and partly sunny on Monday with a high 21.

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6: 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Partly sunny, breezy today, high 18. It's partly cloudy tonight, low 11. And for Monday, partly sunny, high 21.

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2: 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Ooh, look at that. Ooh, piece of candy.
1: 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Koala.
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0: 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Yeah. Carolyn. Ooh. And the greatest hits of all time.
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5: 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Today has partly sunny skies, it's breezy, high 18, partly cloudy tonight, low 11, and for Monday, partly sunny and a high 21.

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7: 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Partly sunny, breezy, and 18 today. Tonight, partly cloudy, low 11. And partly sunny for Monday, high 21.

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7: 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Partly sunny, breezy today, high 18. Partly cloudy, low 11 tonight. And for Monday, partly sunny, high 21.

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10: 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Today, partly sunny, breezy, high 18, partly cloudy tonight, low 11, and partly sunny, high 21 for Monday.

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10: 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Today, partly sunny, breezy, and 18. Tonight, it's partly cloudy, low 11, and partly sunny for Monday, high 21.

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11: 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Partly sunny and breezy today with a high 18. Tonight, it's partly cloudy, low 11, and partly sunny for Monday with a high 21.

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0: that's the time to go. 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
7: 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Today it'll be partly sunny, breezy, and a high of 18 degrees. Partly cloudy, low 11 tonight. Monday, partly sunny, high 21.

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8: 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Partly sunny, breezy, and 18 today. Partly cloudy tonight, low 11. And for Monday, partly sunny, high 21.

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2: 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Wait a minute. Hold on. 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
1: Yeah, that sounds terrible. 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
9: 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Today it's partly sunny, breezy, and 18 degrees. Partly cloudy, low 11 tonight, and partly sunny, high 21 for Monday.

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10: 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Today, partly sunny, breezy, high 18. It's partly cloudy tonight, low 11. And partly sunny for Monday, high 21.

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Peter White with his version of the perfect summer instrumental, Mr. Caribbean, starting off this edition of Cool Jazz on the Coast. Hi, I'm Bill Sharp with 3 hours of great smooth jazz and R&B music just perfect for this summer season. And in this program, we'll mark the 101st birthday of Canadian jazz pianist Oscar Peterson in hour one, and also the birthdays of sax man Steve Cole, modern-day singers Colin James and Maisa Leake, and late great vocalists Bobby Caldwell and the legendary Edie Gourmet. Plus, Christopher Dasky and Bill Brennan drop by the studio with information about the upcoming Harbor Jazz and Blues Festival for Hour 3. So, with all of that on the agenda, let's get to it. The Latin jazz band Malo is standing by with their 1972 hit Suavecito. That's followed by veteran trumpeter Herb Alpert's recent remake of the old standard Blue Skies. One of Canada's most famous jazz singers, Holly Cole, completes the set with her remake of the classic Where Flamingos Fly. But Canadian pianist and singer Carol Wellsman teams up with Randy Backman to get the music moving again now with their 2020 original, A Taste of Paradise, on the Coast.

0: was Holly Cole with Where Flamingos Fly. Before that, Blue Skies by Herb Alpert, Mellow's 1972 hit Suavecito, and Taste of Paradise by Carol Welsman. All great music for summer on Cool Jazz on the Coast.
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2: A mixture of clouds and sunshine for today. Bit of a breeze, winds gusting up to 40 kilometers per hour for the morning, backing off a bit for the afternoon, though. Today's high around 19. Partly to a time it's mostly cloudy tonight with a low of 11, and tomorrow sun and clouds, increasing sunshine through the day, 21. We're back into the upper teens, but dry with sunshine for Tuesday and Wednesday. This is Precision Weather meteorologist Phil Spivak for Coast 1011.
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2: It's sax man Boney James and trumpeter Rick Braun with their 21st century redo of the 1968 top 10 instrumental, Grazing in the

Boney James and Rick Braun with their year 2000 remake of Hugh Masekela's 1968 top 10 instrumental, Grazing in the Grass. And we'll stay with pop jazz hits from the 1960s for the rest of this set. We'll go to break time with Johnny Rivers' 1967 top 15 single, Summer Rain. But right now, it's the Rascals with their 1968 hit, A Beautiful Morning, which incidentally was one of the first songs ever to be recorded in stereo and was also a forerunner of the smooth jazz music genre of the 70s and the 80s. On Cool Jazz on the Coast.

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7: A mixture of clouds and sunshine for today. Bit of a breeze, winds gusting up to 40 kilometers per hour for the morning, backing off a bit for the afternoon, though. Today's high around 19. Partly to a time it's mostly cloudy tonight with a low of 11, and tomorrow sun and clouds, increasing sunshine through the day, 21. We're back into the upper teens, but dry with sunshine for Tuesday and Wednesday. This is Precision Weather meteorologist Phil Spivak for Coast 1011.
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9: I'm Bill Sharp, and you're listening to Cool Jazz on the Coast. One of the most famous musicians of the 20th century, legendary Canadian jazz pianist Oscar Peterson, was born 101 years ago, yesterday, August 15th. As a virtuoso who is considered to be one of the greatest jazz pianists of all time, Peterson played thousands of concerts worldwide in a career lasting more than 60 years. He released more than 200 of his own recordings, half of which were live performances, and appeared on just as many as a sideman. He also appeared in 16 films and documentaries about himself and his music. Peterson was called the Maharaja of the keyboard by Duke Ellington, and was informally known in the jazz community as the King of Inside Swing. He was also one of the best jazz music improvisers of the 20th century. During and after his career, he received multiple awards, including 8 Grammys and multiple Junos, was made an officer in the Order of Canada in 1972, was named to the Canadian Music Hall of Fame in 1978, received the Governor General's Performing Arts Award, received the Order of Ontario in 1992, was placed on Canada's Walk of Fame in 2013, and was honored with 2 postage stamps. There was also a statue honoring him erected in Ottawa in 2010. To mark the 101st birthday of the great Oscar Peterson, I'll spin his 1978 duet with the great Sarah Vaughan of the standard Teach Me Tonight. And I'll complete the set with Peterson's accompaniment of trumpeter Clark Terry on the title track of Terry's 1966 best-selling album, Mumbles. But it begins with one of Oscar's most popular instrumentals, I Love Paris, from the 1959 album, Oscar Peterson Plays the Cole Porter Songbook. Now, on Coast 101.1.

Do get on, do get on, do get on, do get on, do get on, do get on, do get on, do get on, do get on, do get on, do get on, do get on, do get on, do get on, do get on, do get on, do get on, do get on, do get on, do get on, do get on, do get on, do get on, do get on, do get on, do get on, do get on, do get on, do get on, do get on, do get on, do get on, do get on, do get on, do get on, do get on, do get on, do get on, do get on, do get on, do get on, do get on, do get on, do get on, do get on, do get on, do get on, do get on, do get on, do get on, do get on, do get on, do get on, do get on, do get on, do get on, do get on, do get on, do get on, do get on, do get on, do get on, do get on, do get on, do get on, do get on, do get on, do get on, do get on, do get on, do get on, do get on, do get on, do get on, do get on, do get on, do get on, do get on, do get on, do get on, do get on, do get on, do get on, do get on, do get on, do get on, do get on, do get on, do get on, do get on, do get on, do get on, do get on, do get on, do

0: That was Mumbles by Oscar Peterson and trumpeter Clark Terry. Sarah Vaughan and Oscar Peterson with Teach Me Tonight. And I Love Paris by the Oscar Peterson Trio. All to mark yesterday's 101st birthday of iconic jazz pianist Oscar Peterson on Cool Jazz on the Coast.
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All For You by The Sax Pack and featuring saxophone player Steve Cole, who will celebrate his 56th birthday tomorrow, August 17th. Cole is also a professor slash advisor of music business and a session musician. In 2001, he hit the charts with the Grover Washington Jr. and Bill Withers classic Just the Two of Us, and has recorded 11 solo albums and 3 recordings with his smooth jazz band, The Sax Pack. Some other great artist special days happened around this time in August as well. Saskatchewan-born rock and blues singer and songwriter Colin James will also mark his 67th B-Day, August 17th. In a career lasting more than 40 years, James is an outstanding live concert performer, but has also made more than 21 recordings and released multiple hit singles, attaining 7 gold-certified Canadian albums. American jazz singer Maza Leake, better known by her mononym Maza, also marks her 60th B-Day tomorrow, August 17th. Maza is well known by fans of smooth jazz, both from her solo work and her work with the British band Incognito, with whom she has recorded 7 albums, before going on to record 9 critically acclaimed solo albums with several smooth jazz hit singles. Late great and legendary American pop and jazz singer Edie Gourmet was born on today's date, August 16th, 98 years ago. In a long career spanning over 59 years, Gourmet achieved notable success on stage, screen, and in the studio, performing in pop, Latin, and jazz genres, both as a solo artist and as part of a duet with her husband, Steve Lawrence, with whom she also hosted their Emmy-winning television specials. Gourmet's contributions to music were recognized with multiple awards, including a Grammy Award for Best Female Pop Vocal Performances and a Society of Singers Lifetime Achievement Award. And finally, late great American singer, songwriter, and musician Bobby Caldwell was born 75 years ago yesterday, August 15th. Caldwell was known for his soulful and versatile vocals and released several albums spanning R&B, soul, and jazz genres. He released his double platinum hit signature song, What You Won't Do for Love, in 1978. Caldwell later turned to singing standards from the Great American Songbook, but also wrote songs for other artists. To mark these great artists' special days, I'll spin some of their music now. Maza Leake is standing by with her current number 15 jazz chart single, Street Life. That's followed by Bobby Caldwell performing his 1978 smooth jazz hit, You Won't Do for Love. Then Edie Gourmet completes the set with her 1963 Grammy-nominated top 10 single, Blame It on the Bossa Nova. But Canada's own Colin James gets it all moving with I'm Shakin', now on the coast.

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You're listening to some of the greatest artists of all time, A Cool Jazz on the Coast.

0: was Edie Gourmet with Blame It on the Bossa Nova. Before that, What You Won't Do for Love by Bobby Caldwell, Mesa's current jazz chart single, Street Life, and Colin James performing I'm Shaken, all on Cool Jazz on the Coast.
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3: 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I'm checking in again on my Samsung S25 FE smartphone from Excom Cellular, and I'm over here at my next stop for this Sunday, which is at the St. John's Farmers Market, and I am checking out the Great Community Yard Sale. This is an indoor yard sale with lots of great vendors going on here again at the St. John's Farmers Market until 3 p.m. And at the moment, you're going to find me here in the 2026 Hyundai Palisade Hybrid, which is loaded with Coast swag and some awesome prizes from CAA Atlantic. 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While you're here at the cruiser getting some prizes, fill out one of my ballots as well for your chance at winning $300 in Petro Canada North Atlantic and Orange Store gas, compliments of Steers Insurance. 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
7: A mixture of clouds and sunshine for today. Bit of a breeze, winds gusting up to 40 kilometers per hour for the morning, backing off a bit for the afternoon, though. Today's high around 19. Partly to a time it's mostly cloudy tonight with a low of 11, and tomorrow sun and clouds, increasing sunshine through the day, 21. We're back into the upper teens, but dry with sunshine for Tuesday and Wednesday. This is Precision Weather meteorologist Phil Spivak for Coast 1011.
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9: 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All right, now we've got an all-Canadian set of tunes. Longtime Ontario-based singer-songwriter Mark Jordan is standing by with his jazzy remake of Blue Nile's 1989 hit, Downtown Lights. Then Mexican-Canadian singer Amanda Martinez completes the set with her summer 2024 single, Release Me. But award-winning Ontario guitarist Rob Tardick starts it off with his current instrumental, The Fuerza. Coast 1011.

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1: Thanks for staying tuned to Cool Jazz on the Coast. Whenever I experience those hot days of summer, I am often reminded of the sun and heat from the beaches in Varadero, Cuba, which is one of the great beaches in the world. And then I'm reminded of the fabulous music that comes from or is inspired by those great island people, who I'm thinking about as they suffer through some very hard times right now. So, from one island that enjoys their music to another. Right now, it's a set of tunes about Cuba, including young Cuban-born singer Camila Cabello with her 2018 mega hit, Havana. Then Jimmy Buffett completes the set with 15 Cuban minutes from his 2020 album, Life on the Flip Side. But American sax lady Jessie J starts it off with her 2015 instrumental, Cuba, on the Coast.

Gulfstream, and everybody heard. Now the clock just keeps on ticking. I hear it everywhere I go, and I sing along.

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16: A mixture of clouds and sunshine for today. Bit of a breeze, winds gusting up to 40 kilometers per hour for the morning, backing off a bit for the afternoon, though. Today's high around 19. Partly to a time it's mostly cloudy tonight with a low of 11, and tomorrow sun and clouds, increasing sunshine through the day, 21. We're back into the upper teens, but dry with sunshine for Tuesday and Wednesday. This is Precision Weather meteorologist Phil Spivak for Coast 101.1.
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17: 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We'll approach the top of the hour with a couple of great Cool Jazz remakes. World-renowned singer Layla Hathaway teams up with late great pianist Joe Sample on their recording of the 1950s Peggy Lee standard Fever. But first, it's former baseball superstar turned jazz guitarist Bernie Williams with his instrumental take on Kansas' 1978 hit Dust in the Wind on Coast 101.1.

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1: I'm Bill Sharp, and you're listening to Cool Jazz on the Coast. Yesterday, August 15th, marks 57 years since the beginning of the now legendary Woodstock Music Festival, which lasted for 3 days, ending on August 17, 1969. The festival attracted an audience of more than 400,000 people and was billed as an Aquarian Exposition, 3 days of peace and music, held at Max Yasker's 600-acre dairy farm in Bethel, New York, 70 kilometers southwest of Woodstock, New York. 32 acts performed outdoors, despite sporadic rain, and the event has since become widely regarded as a pivotal moment in music history. The concert's significance was reinforced by a 1970 Academy Award-winning documentary film and a best-selling soundtrack, plus a Joni Mitchell-written song that became a major hit. In 2004, Rolling Stone listed the Woodstock Festival as number 19 of the 50 moments that changed the history of rock and roll. In 2017, the festival site was listed on the National Register of Historic Places. Ritchie Havens started the show at 5:07 p.m. on the 15th, and Jimi Hendrix was the last act to perform on Sunday morning from 9 till 11. Hendrix's image performing the Star Spangled Banner is regarded as a defining moment of the 1960s. The careers and identities of some of the musical groups that appeared at Woodstock were locked into the permanent identity of rock music. All right, now I'll spin some of their actual live performances, including Santana's live version of Soul Sacrifice, followed by Joe Cocker's now legendary performance of the Beatles' Help for My Friends. But it begins with Canadian artist Lila Bialy's 2007 jazz version of Joni Mitchell's anthem, which explains what happened at Woodstock. Now, on the coast.

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1: Hello, once again, it's Jenna Bowering here, your 2026 Summer on the Coast cruiser host. I'm checking in now on my Samsung S25 FE smartphone from Eastcom Cellular. And right now, you are going to find me at my next stop for this Sunday, which is over at the Manuals River Trail. We are thankfully getting some more sunshine and warmer weather today, so what better time to head out and check out the Manuals River Trail? And of course, like I said, you're going to find me here in the 2026 Hyundai Palisade Hybrid. 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Just make sure you fill out a ballot here at the cruiser. For Summer on the Coast 2026 with Leon's Furniture, I'm Jenna Bowering for Classic Hits Coast 1011.
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17: A mixture of clouds and sunshine for today. Bit of a breeze. Winds gusting up to 40 kilometers per hour for the morning. Backing off a bit for the afternoon, though. Today's high around 19. Partly to a time it's mostly cloudy tonight with a low of 11. And tomorrow, sun and clouds, increasing sunshine through the day, 21. We're back into the upper teens, but dry with sunshine for Tuesday and Wednesday. This is Precision Weather meteorologist Phil Spivak for Coast 1011.
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0: St. John's born jazz singer Heather Bambrick with Donald Fagen's 1980s crossover pop and jazz single Walk Between the Raindrops. And you'll be able to see Heather Bambrick performing live in St. John's at the upcoming Harbor Jazz and Blues Festival, which happens from August 26th to August 30th. The Majestic Theater's events coordinator, Krista Radosky, accompanied by Bill Brennan, recently dropped by the Coast Studio to give us more information about that festival.
1: I'm Bill Sharp with Cool Jazz on the Coast, and I have Krista Radosky and Bill Brennan in the studio to talk about the upcoming Harbor Jazz and Blues Festival. It'll be great to see some jazz and blues as a festival in our city again. It has to be exciting for you.
2: Absolutely. We know that there's so much love and enthusiasm for jazz and blues in this province, so we're really excited to bring back a festival to celebrate this music.
3: There's such a wealth of entertainers here, jazz musicians and blues musicians, that we can do this festival with so many local musicians, and it's comprehensive, Bill.
1: So, Krista, give us a little background about this new festival. Who decided to undertake the venture? Some details about the festival.
2: Well, we've been programming a lot of jazz and blues at the Majestic Theater and our main floor bar, Theater Hill, and we know that audiences love it. So we started talking about what would this look like? Could we plan a jazz and blues festival? And so Bill has been working with us. We've had some other fantastic people collaborating with us to plan an incredible festival lineup.
1: So when is it going to take place? Where?
3: It's August 26th to the 30th. Many of the events are happening at the Majestic Theater and at Theater Hill, but also at the Battery Cafe and Solancha and at Aaron's Pub. There's a lot happening over those
1: great
3: 5 days.
1: Great variety too, hey?
3: Absolutely, absolutely, including some wonderful blues artists, including Brad Power and John Clark.
1: Chris, I'll put you on the spot now. Is there anything special that you're looking forward to with this?
2: One of the things that we're really excited to do is Heather Bambrick is going to be singing with a one-day choir. So we've seen that people want to sing, and we've had a kind of a barrier-free, accessible choir for people to come and just, they come and learn music with Emily Follett and sing a song. So on the night that we have Heather Bambrick on our main stage, which is the Thursday night of our programming, you can come and join the one-day choir. You can learn a song in harmony and then get to sing it with Heather in the main stage upstairs. So we're really excited to have lots of opportunities for people to participate in this festival.
1: Bill, you'll be performing at the show with your new duet, Sweet William. Talk about that for me and about some of the other artists that will be performing around that particular evening.
3: I've been working with Andrew Koziel now for the last 35 years, but we've been primarily focused on music by the great American songbook composers. But over the last number of years, we've been writing music together. So this new album will be coming out in the fall, is an album of all originals, and our duo is called Sweet William Society. We're going to be actually touring across the island this August, but we're having our final concert of the tour at the Majestic on the 29th of August, and we're sharing that show with a number of other duos, including Brad Jefford and Katie Hopkins, and Ana Luisa Ramos and Umberto Piccoli. So that's a concert of duos. A couple of nights previous, we have two fantastic artists, Newfoundlanders who live away, who are going to be in town, which is a great fortune for us. Jeff Johnson's going to be playing a solo piano set, which is very exciting. Of course, Jeff's Juno-nominated artist. And our own Heather Bambrick, also Juno-nominated, ECMA-nominated artist, will be performing that night too. So that's the 27th in the main theater, the Majestic Theater. But also we have afternoon things that are happening on Saturdays and Sundays in Theater Hill. Mary Barry is going to be performing, Natasha Blackwood. We've got Grant King's group Wiku, Bebop, who I know you play on your show.
1: Tell us how to reach the box office, website, contact, tickets, and prices.
2: 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You'll see there's a drop down there for Harbor Jazz and Blues, and all the events are listed there. We also have ticket bundling options, so you can get both main stage shows and you can get a discount. You can get a couple of Theater Hill events and get a discount.
3: I want to say thank you so much, Bill, for supporting this event and for Coast supporting the musicians in this city who are incredible, like top notch. And it's amazing that we can do something like this over the course of 5 days with the people that live in this city and in this province.
1: Well, guys, thanks for coming in. Talk to us about the Harbor Jazz and Blues Festival. Looking forward to it. Great to see you again. Thanks very much.
3: Thank you.
2: Thank you so much.
0: That was Krista Radosky and Bill Brennan talking about the upcoming Harbor Jazz and Blues Festival. And as you may have heard in that interview, one of the acts performing will be the Sweet William Society, made up of St. John's jazz pianist Bill Brennan and Ontario jazz singer Andrea Koziel. So we'll go to break time with the title track from their soon-to-be-released recording, Bread and Roses, now on Cool Jazz on the Coast.

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1: I'm Bill Sharp with Cool Jazz on the Coast. And even though we're getting into the dog days of summer, it is still my favorite season. And I want to celebrate it by using song titles with the word summer in their titles. From his new crossover Yacht Rock / Smooth Jazz album, Flow State, country superstar Keith Urban is standing by with his remake of Seals and Crofts' classic Summer Breeze. Then one of my favorite Latin jazz singers, Bazia, completes the set with Blame It on Summer. But the jazz band Special Effects starts it off with their 2024 jazz chart instrumental, Cool Summer, now on the Coast.

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1: Sunday afternoons are about to get a whole lot smoother. 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
14: A mixture of clouds and sunshine for today. Bit of a breeze, winds gusting up to 40 kilometers per hour for the morning, backing off a bit for the afternoon, though. Today's high around 19. Partly to a time it's mostly cloudy tonight with a low of 11, and tomorrow sun and clouds, increasing sunshine through the day, 21. We're back into the upper teens, but dry with sunshine for Tuesday and Wednesday. This is Precision Weather meteorologist Phil Spivak for Coast 101.1.
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A great tune to have on while enjoying your Sunday drive. 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I'll finish up now with sax man Kirk Whalum's 2024 smooth jazz chart instrumental, Badiya. Until next Sunday, I'm Bill Sharp, and I hope that you've enjoyed the music.

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5: 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I'm Keith Soper. 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Lionel Richie setting the mood with this smash from 1983, Coast 101.1.

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1: 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What's up? It's Jenna Bowring here, your 2026 Summer on the Coast cruiser host. 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That is more like it. So what better time to get out and enjoy the Manuel's River Trail? 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And I've also got some awesome prizes from CAA Atlantic. 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So make sure anytime you pay me a visit, you get one of my ballots filled out. 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

85. You hear that bass line? And you can just see Ferris Bueller handing the keys of a Ferrari over to a couple of garage attendants. Remember that from the movie? It was Ferris Bueller's day off. I'm Keith Soper. This is Epic 80s and John Cougar Mellencamp on the coast. Well,

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0: Coast 101.1 New Year's Day, you too on Epic 80s. And this New Year's, there's a very special event happening. Look, the summer weather might be starting to eye the exit ramp. However, the ultimate winter escape is all set. I'm talking about the 80s Cruise. It's officially setting sail February 27th to March the 6th next year. And for the very first time, it's going to depart straight out of New Orleans on Royal Caribbean's Mariner of the Seas. Now, just imagine a seven-day cruise to Costa Maya, Cozumel, and Belize City. And we're talking over 50 live concerts from legends that will include Chaka Khan, Night Ranger, Loverboy, and John Waite. Plus, the onboard experience is going to be just a bit insane. 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I'm Keith. 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
11: A mixture of clouds and sunshine for today. Bit of a breeze. Winds gusting up to 40 kilometers per hour for the morning, backing off a bit for the afternoon, though. Today's high around 19. Partly to a time it's mostly cloudy tonight with a low of 11, and tomorrow sun and clouds, increasing sunshine through the day, 21. We're back into the upper teens, but dry with sunshine for Tuesday and Wednesday. This is Precision Weather meteorologist Phil Spivak for Coast 101.1.

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I'm Keith Soper. 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

A lost 80s classic melody. That's Canada's Boys Brigade on Coast 101.1. Still to come, we're going to shine the spotlight on a massive 1982 solo track from a member of pop royalty, featuring a wicked drum beat that was produced by none other than Phil Collins. That story comes up in about 8 minutes. Epic 80s, Coast 101.1.

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0: Epic 80s, Coast 1011, Frida with her 1982 hit, I Know There's Something Going On. Now, we all know Frida as one of the legendary leading ladies of ABBA, but when the band went on hiatus in the early 80s, she wanted to do something special that had a much sharper edge, so she teamed up with Phil Collins to produce her album. Phil didn't just sit behind the glass either. He brought in his signature drum sound and even sang the backup vocals. You can hear it. The result was that track, and proved Frida, well, she could rock on her own. I'm Keith. This is Epic 80s, and your Coast Precision weather follows this.
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9: A mixture of clouds and sunshine for today. Bit of a breeze, winds gusting up to 40 kilometers per hour for the morning, backing off a bit for the afternoon, though. Today's high around 19. Partly to a time it's mostly cloudy tonight with a low of 11, and tomorrow sun and clouds, increasing sunshine through the day, 21. We're back into the upper teens, but dry with sunshine for Tuesday and Wednesday. This is Precision Weather meteorologist Phil Spivak for Coast 1011.

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1: Hello once again. It's Jenna Bowring here, your 2026 Summer on the Coast cruiser host. I'm checking in once again on my Samsung S25 FE smartphone from Eastcom Cellular, and I am almost at my next stop for this Sunday, which is at the Old Memorial Stadium right by Kitty Vitty Lake, and I am checking out the Euro Union Car Show. It's going on here once again at the Old Memorial Stadium here by Kitty Vitty Lake until 5 p.m., and very soon you'll see me there in my own fancy car, the 2026 Hyundai Palisade Hybrid, which is loaded with awesome prizes, including Coast swag and awesome goodies from Egg Farmers Newfoundland and Labrador. 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

Taking you back to the neon lights of a packed dance floor, the late Laura Branigan, Self-Control. That's from the summer of 1984. Also from that summer, his massive Reckless album, to be specific, Bryan Adams screaming out for a very specific girl, Diana on Epic 80s.

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0: 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I'm talking the Thompson Twins. We're going to dive headfirst into their mid-80s career, and I've got an update on how Tom Bailey is keeping those electronic hooks alive right now. 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
9: A mixture of clouds and sunshine for today. Bit of a breeze. Winds gusting up to 40 kilometers per hour for the morning, backing off a bit for the afternoon, though. Today's high around 19. Partly to a time it's mostly cloudy tonight with a low of 11. And tomorrow, sun and clouds, increasing sunshine through the day, 21. We're back into the upper teens, but dry with sunshine for Tuesday and Wednesday. This is Precision Weather meteorologist Phil Spivak for Coast 101.1.

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Every weekend, it's Epic 80s on Coast 101.1. I'm Keith Soper, and we're up to this week's Epic 80s Spotlight, and we're going to start it with a track that broke this band into the North American music scene. Originally, they started as a seven-piece collective. The group made a really bold move in late 1982 by slimming down to a tight, stylish trio consisting of Tom Bailey, Alana Curry, and Joe Leeway. Now, this song, thanks to its colorful music video and a driving synthesizer bass line that you just can't quite get out of your head. It's all from their breakthrough album, Quick Step and Sidekick. Here's Lies, the Epic 80 Spotlight this weekend. It shines on the Thompson Twins, Coast 101.1.

The Epic 80s Spotlight, second track this weekend, taking us to the summer of 1985. It's from their album, Here's to Future Days, co-produced by Nile Rodgers, the legend. Now, this song showed the band expanding their sound by adding electric guitar riffs, a cowbell, and a little bit of gospel. It became another top 10 smash on both sides of the Atlantic, and it even earned them a live performance at Live Aid alongside Madonna. So put your hands together, lay your hands on me. The Epic 80s Spotlight, Thompson Twins, Coast 101.1.

0: The marimba-driven magic of Hold Me Now, wrapping up our Thompson Twins spotlight. And that remains their biggest global career hit. Also in the spotlight, Lay Your Hands on Me, and We Started with Lies. Now, the classic three-piece lineup of the Thompson Twins, Tom Bailey, Alana Curry, and Joe Leeway, actually went their separate ways back in the early 90s. Tom Bailey was the front man. Now he's still out there flying the flag, regularly bringing those Thompson Twins arrangements to audiences on the retro festival circuits, doing that everywhere. Where are Alana and Joe? Well, Alana Curry stepped away from the music industry altogether. She did it years ago, and she's a successful artist and also a sculptor, and she's based in New Zealand. Joe Leeway transitioned into working in hypnotherapy and in holistic medicine in California. I'm Keith Soper, and if you've got an idea for one of our weekly artist spotlights, love to hear from you. Leave a voicemail on the coastline, 754-1011, or send an email, epic80s@coast1011.com.
1: Sunday afternoons are about to get a whole lot smoother. 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
4: A mixture of clouds and sunshine for today. Bit of a breeze. Winds gusting up to 40 kilometers per hour for the morning, backing off a bit for the afternoon, though. Today's high around 19. Partly to a time it's mostly cloudy tonight with a low of 11, and tomorrow sun and clouds, increasing sunshine through the day, 21. We're back into the upper teens, but dry with sunshine for Tuesday and Wednesday. This is Precision Weather meteorologist Phil Spivak for Coast 101.1.

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2: Get those dancing shoes laced up tight, because we're kicking off this hour with a royal invitation. Back to the autumn of 1982. At that time, the world gripped by Cold War anxiety, but the purple one, he looked around and decided that if the world was going to end, we might as well throw a party to see it out. This was the anthem for the turn of the millennium. From 82, Prince, 1999.

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1: Hey, what's up? It's me again, Jenna Bowring, your 2026 Summer on the Coast cruiser host. I'm checking in again on my Samsung S25 FE smartphone from Eastcom Cellular. And speaking of that phone, make sure you head on over to the Coast Facebook page and see the pictures that I took from that phone of the amazing cars here at the Euro Union Car Show. 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And you'll find me here too in the 2026 Hyundai Palisade Hybrid. 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

Epic 80s classic hits. Coast 101.1. I'm Keith. Just ahead, a dive into a massive smash from a guy who absolutely owned the charts in the mid-1980s. I'll tell you the story of a music video that parodied everything from Mad Max to Western movies. Why? Because the artist honestly had no idea what the song was about. That classic track from Phil Collins coming up after the next two songs. Now the Miami Sound Machine as Epic 80s rolls on.

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0: Coast 101.1 with Epic 80s, the unmistakable sound of Phil Collins' Don't Lose My Number, absolutely dominating the Billboard Hot 100 around this time in the summer of 85. That's off his monster album, No Jacket Required. And if you remember the music video for that one, it was legendary. Phil sits around with directors pitching him all kinds of parodies. I mean, they pitched him Miami Vice, Mad Max, and even samurai flicks as potential themes for the music video. And the reason they did it? Well, Phil later admitted he wrote the lyrics on the fly. And he didn't even really know what the song was about himself. But hey, who needs a plot? I'm Keith Soper. It's your Coast Precision Weather and the Talking Heads next when Epic 80s rolls on.
1: Sunday afternoons are about to get a whole lot smoother. 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
7: A mixture of clouds and sunshine for today. Bit of a breeze, winds gusting up to 40 kilometers per hour for the morning, backing off a bit for the afternoon though. Today's high around 19. Partly to a time it's mostly cloudy tonight with a low of 11, and tomorrow sun and clouds, increasing sunshine through the day, 21. We're back into the upper teens, but dry with sunshine for Tuesday and Wednesday. This is Precision Weather meteorologist Phil Spivak for Coast 101.1.

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1: One of those treasures from the 1980s for sure. Once in a lifetime, Talking Heads. They did that in 1981. I'm Keith Soper. It's Epic 80s. And this is Cyndi Lauper on the Coast.

Epic 80s, brought to you by East Coast Kia, 497 Kenmount Road, St. John's. 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

It's Epic 80s on the Coast. A fascinating new health report says we might actually be hiding too much from the sun. I'll give you the sweet spot for your daily dose of sunshine in about 7 or 8 minutes. I love this one. A lost 80s treasure from the Alan Parsons Project. Don't Answer Me. 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

0: Miss Tina Turner from 1984. Better be good to me, and nobody commands respect quite like Tina. When she sings, your whole body listens. And speaking of doing what's right for your body, let's talk about treating yourself a little bit better. We've spent decades being told to completely hide from the sun. Well, now a fascinating new report from BBC Future reveals we may just have swung a little too far into the shade. A massive 20-year study actually found that total sunshine avoiders faced higher mortality risks than those who got regular exposure. Turns out, moderate midday sun lowers your blood pressure, protects your heart, and even sharpens your brain power. So what is the sweet spot? Well, experts say a little sun and often. Just 5 to 10 minutes a day for lighter skin, or up to 25 minutes for darker skin is all it takes to reap those rewards without the damage. So take a quick step outside. Your body just might thank you. And I've got your Coast Precision weather right after this.
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13: A mixture of clouds and sunshine for today. Bit of a breeze, winds gusting up to 40 kilometers per hour for the morning, backing off a bit for the afternoon though. Today's high around 19. Partly to a time it's mostly cloudy tonight with a low of 11, and tomorrow sun and clouds, increasing sunshine through the day, 21. We're back into the upper teens, but dry with sunshine for Tuesday and Wednesday. This is Precision Weather meteorologist Phil Spivak for Coast 101.1.

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1: 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I'm checking in again on my Samsung S25 FE smartphone from Eastcom Cellular, and I am here at my next stop for this Sunday now, which is a great place to check out on a hot sunny day like today. 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

0: Sunglasses at Night, Corey Hart, Epic 80s, Coast 101.1. Just ahead, a theme song from a television show that changed Saturday morning TV big time. Details coming up. I'm Keith.
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It is Epic 80s Journey and Only the Young. I'm Keith Soper. Now, when we were young, or maybe when our kids were young, Sunday mornings changed forever when this happened.

0: This week in 1989, it marked the premiere of Saved by the Bell on our television screens. And before we knew it, suddenly Saturday mornings were all about Zach Morris freezing time, all those screeching brick cell phones, and whether Zach and Kelly would end up together. Completely changed teen television. And if you, or the kids, still know all the words to the theme song, you get extra points on this edition of Epic 80s.
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12: A mixture of clouds and sunshine for today. Bit of a breeze. Winds gusting up to 40 kilometers per hour for the morning, backing off a bit for the afternoon, though. Today's high around 19. Partly to a time it's mostly cloudy tonight with a low of 11, and tomorrow sun and clouds, increasing sunshine through the day, 21. We're back into the upper teens, but dry with sunshine for Tuesday and Wednesday. This is Precision Weather meteorologist Phil Spivak for Coast 1011.

Jackson Browne, Somebody's Baby. It's Epic 80s. I'm Keith Soper, climbing Jacob's Ladder. Huey Lewis and the News on the Coast.

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Now, here's a baseline that tore the charts up back in the winter of 83. Before she released it, Shannon was studying to be a microbiologist in New York City. She changed her mind, got into music, and she said, let the music play. Epic 80s, Coast 101.1.

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0: 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We'd love to hear from you. 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Or if you just want a vent, go ahead. We can take it. 754-754-1011. I'm Keith Soper. Have a fantastic rest of your weekend. A few more Epic 80s right after a look at your Coast Precision weather after this.
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11: A mixture of clouds and sunshine for today. Bit of a breeze. Winds gusting up to 40 kilometers per hour for the morning. Backing off a bit for the afternoon, though. Today's high around 19. Partly to a time it's mostly cloudy tonight with a low of 11. And tomorrow, sun and clouds, increasing sunshine through the day, 21. We're back into the upper teens, but dry with sunshine for Tuesday and Wednesday. This is Precision Weather meteorologist Phil Spivak for Coast 101.1.

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Coast, 101.1 East of Base with Beautiful Life, and it's Rick Bailey on a beautiful Sunday afternoon. Real nice to have that sunshine out, isn't it? Well, that's going to continue for the next couple of days. We'll hear from Jenna Bowery, Summer on the Coast 2026 with Leon's Furniture coming up in just a moment. Here's Gino Vannelli with Wild Horses on Coast 101.1.

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1: Hey, how's it going? It's Jenna Bowering here, your 2026 Summer on the Coast cruiser host. I'm checking in with you now for the last time this weekend on my Samsung S25 FE smartphone from Eastcom Cellular. I only have three more weekends left of cruising, if you could believe it. This was weekend 14 of Summer on the Coast. This summer has absolutely flown by. So for the last hour of my cruising day, you're going to find me at my favorite Sunday afternoon spot up at Signal Hill, my favorite way to end off my weekend. You will very easily spot me in the 2026 Hyundai Palisade Hybrid, so when you spot the cruiser, make sure you come on over and say hi. I've got lots of swag yet to give away, including some awesome prizes from CAA Atlantic. 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And around 7:30 tomorrow morning, Bill and Carolyn are going to announce the lucky winner of the $300 gas card from Petro Canada North Atlantic Orange Stores with Steers Insurance. So find me here at Signal Hill and get those last-minute ballots filled out. For Summer on the Coast 2026 with Leon's Furniture, I'm Jenna Bowering for Classic Hits Coast 101.1.

It's Coast 101.1, music from Jewel, and You Were Meant for Me. It's Rick Bailey here. Getting back to a summer hit from summer 2011 that I'm sure you will remember. And don't forget to crank it up, too. Maroon 5 with Christina Aguilera on the way. And here's a big 80s classic done by Norwegian band A-ha. Take on me on Coast 101.1.

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0: 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And that'll be drawn for tomorrow morning, 7:30. Join Bill and Carolyn. They'll announce a name from our ballot box if you got a ballot filled out. And if it is you, you only have 10 minutes, 11 seconds to call them back on the coastline, 709-754-1011, and you'll win that $300 gas prize. That's Summer on the Coast 2026 with Leon's Furniture, Elizabeth Avenue East at Armstrong Boulevard, Gander. 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
1: Sunday afternoons are about to get a whole lot smoother. 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Starting Sunday, August 23rd at noon, I invite you aboard Yacht Rock on the Coast. 3 hours of the smoothest hits from Michael McDonald, Christopher Cross, Toto, Kenny Loggins, Boz Scaggs, and more. 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
10: Partly cloudy, down to 11 tonight and tomorrow. Partly sunny to start, mostly sunny by day's end, the high near 21. Mostly sunny into Tuesday as well, 18 the high, 17 Wednesday. This is Precision Weather meteorologist Phil Spivak for Coast 101.1.

It's Coast 101.1 Moonlight Desires from Gowan. Hey, it's Rick Bailey here. Sunday afternoon. What a great day it's been. Here's Jimmy Eat World with the middle on Coast 101.1.

0: 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If you have a community matter you would like to share with the Coast, you could do so by getting us your information in an email. 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
1: Coast 101.1, the Tragically Hip, Blow at High Dough. Hi there, it's Rick, and it is a fine day for a ride on a motorbike. Here's Queen on Coast 101.1.

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0: It's Coast 101.1, the B-52s, a summer on the coast from summer 1990 with Rome. And it's Rick Bailey. Hope you're roaming somewhere nice today. It's a lovely Sunday, plenty of sunshine, and more to come. We'll check in with your Coast Precision Weather next.
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18: Partly cloudy, down to 11 tonight and tomorrow. Partly sunny to start, mostly sunny by day's end, the high near 21. Mostly sunny into Tuesday as well, 18 the high, 17 Wednesday. This is Precision Weather meteorologist Phil Spivak for Coast 101.1.

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Coast 101 and Kelly Clarkson with Stronger. And it's Rick Bailey. We got Brian Adams joining Mel C from the Spice Girls coming up. Here's John Bon Jovi, a tune featured on the Young Guns 2 soundtrack. Here's Blaze of Glory on the Coast.

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0: It's Coast 101.1. There's Santa Maria. Back to summer 1977 with Trooper and your summer on the coast. It's Rick Bailey. And when you join Bill and Carolyn tomorrow morning, well, every weekday morning, they're giving you a chance to show off your trivia knowledge. 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

0: It's Coast 101.1, Amanda Marshall. Big highlight from this year's Churchill Park Music Festival. Everybody's got a story, and it's Rick Bailey. I got a story to tell you in a little bit about what to expect for next weekend. You'll be needing your big sun hat, maybe a frosty beverage, too. And we've got a Summer on the Coast hit from Amazulu on the way. It's right after U2 on the Coast.
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0: It's Coast 101.1 Summer on the Coast, revisiting summer 1986 with Amazulu and their version of the classic Montego Bay. Hi, it's Rick Bailey. And we've got plenty of great bays here in Newfoundland and Labrador. Lots of coastline to check out. Lots of boating to be done. And maybe some yachting if you're down with that. Yeah, you can set sail with the coast starting next Sunday in just a week's time on Sunday, August 23rd at noon. It's going to get a whole lot smoother here on the coast. Your Sunday afternoon with Dana Parsons and Yacht Rock on the coast. We're going to bring you 3 hours of real smooth hits. Christopher Cross, Toto, Michael McDonald and the Doobie Brothers, Kenny Loggins, Boz Scaggs, Steely Dan. You know these bands and these artists. You are going to love every moment. This is your perfect soundtrack for the rest of your summer, or a Sunday drive, or spending an afternoon on the deck, maybe the deck of a ship. you're going to have a whole lot of fun with Yacht Rock with Dana Parsons. That's Sundays from noon to 3, and it starts next weekend, starting on August 23rd here on Coast 101.1.
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11: Partly cloudy, down to 11 tonight and tomorrow. Partly sunny to start, mostly sunny by day's end, the high near 21. Mostly sunny into Tuesday as well, 18 the high, 17 Wednesday. This is Precision Weather meteorologist Phil Spivak for Coast 101.1.

It's Coast 101 Spin Doctors with two princes, and it's Rick Bailey here. Hope you're enjoying Sunday. Well, you know, what's not to love? Got some sunshine and more of that to start our week. Here's Wang Chung to get this party going. Here's everybody have fun tonight on the coast.

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0: It's Coast 1011, summer 1985. Canadian rockers Platinum Blonde, and yes, they all shared exactly the same hairstyle. Crying Over You, number one hit for them. Summer on the Coast, and it's Rick Bailey. Well, if you're sobbing over the state of your house or your cabin or, you know, just something that really needs an update. If you're thinking home renovations and you're thinking, well, you know, I don't have the cash for that. How about $5,000 in product towards a home reno? Well, we can make that happen. 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Maybe include a photo of, the offending room in question. 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Hey, we want to hear all about it. And Aiden is picking finalists every weekend, every Saturday, right up until the Labor Day weekend show. And he'll announce a grand prize winner then. 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
7: Partly cloudy, down to 11 tonight and tomorrow. Partly sunny to start, mostly sunny by day's end, the high near 21. Mostly sunny into Tuesday as well, 18 the high, 17 Wednesday. This is Precision Weather meteorologist Phil Spivak for Coast 101.1.

It's Coast 101, awesome tune from Nelly Furtado with I'm Like a Bird. I'm Rick Bailey, and speaking of birds, I've been seeing lots of them over this past summer, but a lot of them are just kind of hanging around in the middle of the road, in the middle of the streets. You gotta watch if you're driving. Here's the Cars on the Coast.

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It's Coast 101 with Skeeter Boy from Avril Lavigne. It's Rick Bailey. Gonna hear a Summer on the Coast hit from INXS coming up in just a moment. But right now, we'll hear from Gin Blossoms. Till I hear it from you on Coast 101.

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0: It's Coast 101.1. There's a number one hit from back in the summer of 1988. Australian rockers INXS, Summer on the Coast with New Sensation. Hi, it's Rick Bailey here. And got something new up on our Coast website. 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And, episode 4, Songs That Bring Us Back. I talk with Aidan Hibbs and with Dana Parsons about some of the songs that we grew up with, some songs that really take you back to a moment in time. And we discuss some of those moments. 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
16: Partly cloudy, down to 11 tonight and tomorrow. Partly sunny to start, mostly sunny by day's end, the high near 21. Mostly sunny into Tuesday as well, 18 the high, 17 Wednesday. This is Precision Weather meteorologist Phil Spivak for Coast 101.1.

Coast 101.1, there's Pink with Get the Party Started. And it's Rick Bailey continuing your Sunday night party with a one-hit wonder from the 80s, courtesy of Dexy's Midnight Runners. Come on, Eileen, on Coast 101.1.

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1: Ridiculously expensive. 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

It's Coast 101.1, Bare Naked Ladies with Jane, and you're with Rick. Summer on the Coast from 85 coming up after Whitney Houston on the Coast.

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0: It's Coast 101.1 Summer on the Coast, a solo hit for Glenn Frey that was included on the soundtrack to the movie Beverly Hills Cop. The movie came out at the end of 1984, and well, by summer 1985, both the movie and the soundtrack was big news. From summer 1985, the heat is on from Glenn Frey, Summer on the Coast, and it's Rick Bailey. Well, it's going to be pretty hot tomorrow, weather-wise. And, you know, we get a short summer, so we got to take advantage of whatever we get. We'll check your Coast Precision weather coming up. Also, hot stuff tomorrow if you happen to be the winner of a $300 gas card. And that's courtesy of Petro-Canada, North Atlantic, and Orange Stores. Compliments of Steers Insurance with Summer on the Coast 2026 with Leon's Furniture. Now, if you saw Jenna over the course of the weekend and got that ballot filled out, your name is in the running. And Bill and Carolyn at 7:30 tomorrow, make sure you're tuned in. 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If your name gets called out, you get 10 minutes, 11 seconds to call right back on the coastline, 709-754-1011, and you could win that gas prize. Pretty sizable prize for the rest of your summer, and it'll get you where you need to be. Good luck to you. That's 7:30 tomorrow morning with Bill and Carolyn. You could win with Summer on the Coast 2026 with Leon's Furniture, Elizabeth Avenue East, and Armstrong Boulevard, Gander. Coast Precision Weather next.
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1: Partly cloudy, down to 11 tonight and tomorrow. Partly sunny to start, mostly sunny by day's end, the high near 21. Mostly sunny into Tuesday as well, 18 the high, 17 Wednesday. This is Precision Weather meteorologist Phil Spivak for Coast 101.1.

It's Coast 101.1, Newfoundland's own Kim Stockwood with Jerk, and it's Rick Bailey. Here's Rick Springfield, Jesse's Girl on Coast 101.1.

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0: 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They've got two choirs of energetic, kind, and welcoming choristers looking for new friends. 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And Aurora Women's Choir. 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

It's Coast 101, Head Over Heels from Blue Rodeo. Hi, you're with Rick. Summer on the Coast with a Bob Seger tune from Beverly Hills Cop 2. How about that? Here's Sheryl Crow on the Coast. I would.

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0: It's Coast 101.1 Summer on the Coast, and earlier this hour we had a solo hit from Glenn Frey from the soundtrack to the movie Beverly Hills Cop. Well, from the soundtrack to the follow-up, Beverly Hills Cop 2, had a lot of pretty big-name artists on that soundtrack too, including Bob Seger. He scored a number one hit with his song Shakedown from the summer of 1987. Hi, it's Rick Bailey here. And how do you listen to the Coast? 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
9: Partly cloudy, down to 11 tonight and tomorrow. Partly sunny to start, mostly sunny by day's end, the high near 21. Mostly sunny into Tuesday as well, 18 the high, 17 Wednesday. This is Precision Weather meteorologist Phil Spivak for Coast 101.1.

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It's Coast 101.1, Dion Ferris with I Know. I'm Rick Bailey, and you know, we're going to be bringing you some smoother sounds for Sunday. And that all starts next weekend when you join Dana Parsons. Sunday, August 23rd, starting at noon, she's going to give you 3 hours of yacht rock on the coast. It's your perfect soundtrack for summer and for Sunday, including songs like this from Hall & Oates.

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2: Okay. No. You know, you could roll up a sleeve or whatever.
1: Yeah, I could, but yeah. No, this is the life that I've chosen now.
2: Right.
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2: Gangster life's for you.
1: I have to be more cool about things.
2: Right. It's going to take more than one tattoo for that.
0: Mornings on the Coast with Bill and Carolyn. 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

It's Coast 1011, Joan Jett and the Blackhearts. I hate myself for loving you. It's Rick Bailey. Did you check out the Churchill Park Music Festival this year? Well, there was one band that started it out, the debut of the festival, back 5 years ago. And the first time here in St. John's, they decided to return and to celebrate an anniversary of their debut album. Here's Matchbox 20 on the Coast.

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0: coast. Maybe you've got a yacht or just any old boat here in Newfoundland and Labrador. If you like to sail the high seas or cruise around the bay, this is definitely for you. Or, for just driving around, enjoying summer, make sure you get some of those smooth summer sounds, courtesy of Christopher Cross, Michael McDonald and the Doobie Brothers, Kenny Loggins, Boz Scaggs, Toto. They're all there. And Dana Parsons will be chatting it up on Sunday afternoon. So join her for 3 hours, starting at noon this Sunday, the debut of Yacht Rock on the Coast. That's Sundays with Dana Parsons from noon to 3, beginning on August 23rd, only on Coast 101.1.
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8: Partly cloudy, down to 11 tonight and tomorrow. Partly sunny to start, mostly sunny by day's end, the high near 21. Mostly sunny into Tuesday as well, 18 the high, 17 Wednesday. This is Precision Weather meteorologist Phil Spivak for Coast 101.1.

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Daphne Doyle and A List of Things. It's Rick Bailey. Whether you're downtown St. John's or just uptown, up the shore, here's Billy

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The Lower Island Cove CBN Memorial Project is a nonprofit organization that's raising funds for the town to erect a memorial for fallen and present soldiers, and they've currently got a ticket draw set up to help with some fundraising. The prize consisting of a shadow box framed Newfoundland Regiment hockey jersey that's signed by all the team for the 2025-2026 season. They also got two season tickets for home games for the 2026-27 hockey season. They've got NL Regiment hockey puck and two coins and a framed NL Regiment scarf with three badges. The tickets for these prizes, just $5 each. And the draw date will be September 19th from Mary Brown Center. And anyone wishing to give a donation or to purchase tickets can do so by contacting Gord, 709-689-0353, or Ralph at 709-765-8036. Find out more about this community matter on our website at coast1011.com.

It's Coast 101.1 Loverboy working for the weekend. And you're with Rick. The weekend's not quite over. Here's Wilson Phillips on Coast 101.1.

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Summer 1982.

0: It's Coast 101.1 Billy Idol with a summer 1982 hit for him. Summer on the Coast with Hot in the City. And it's Rick Bailey. Well, it's going to be pretty hot in the city of St. John's for the next couple of days. We'll check your Coast Precision weather coming up next. And it's going to get pretty hot with some cool jazz on the Coast. Billy Sharp is coming in next at 9 o'clock to bring you all the best in local and international jazz, blues, and R&B. You can find his playlist up on our Coast Facebook page right now. And he's also going to be talking with Bill Brennan and Krista Radovsky from the Harbor Jazz and Blues Festival, which is coming up at the end of this month. So check it all out. It's coming up next with Cool Jazz on the Coast. Join Bill Sharp at 9. 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
11: Partly cloudy, down to 11 tonight and tomorrow. Partly sunny to start, mostly sunny by day's end, the high near 21. Mostly sunny into Tuesday as well, 18 the high, 17 Wednesday. This is Precision Weather meteorologist Phil Spivak for Coast 101.1.

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1: It's guitarist Peter White with Mr. Caribbean on Cool Jazz on the Coast.

Peter White with his version of the perfect summer instrumental, Mr. Caribbean, starting off this edition of Cool Jazz on the Coast. Hi, I'm Bill Sharp with 3 hours of great smooth jazz and R&B music just perfect for this summer season. And in this program, we'll mark the 101st birthday of Canadian jazz pianist Oscar Peterson in hour one, and also the birthdays of sax man Steve Cole, modern-day singers Colin James and Maisa Leake, and late great vocalists Bobby Caldwell and the legendary Edie Gourmet. Plus, Christopher Dasky and Bill Brennan drop by the studio with information about the upcoming Harbor Jazz and Blues Festival for Hour 3. So, with all of that on the agenda, let's get to it. The Latin jazz band Malo is standing by with their 1972 hit Suavecito. That's followed by veteran trumpeter Herb Alpert's recent remake of the old standard Blue Skies. One of Canada's most famous jazz singers, Holly Cole, completes the set with her remake of the classic Where Flamingos Fly. But Canadian pianist and singer Carol Wellsman teams up with Randy Backman to get the music moving again now with their 2020 original, A Taste of Paradise, on the Coast.

0: was Holly Cole with Where Flamingos Fly. Before that, Blue Skies by Herb Alpert, Mellow's 1972 hit Suavecito, and Taste of Paradise by Carol Welsman. All great music for summer on Cool Jazz on the Coast.
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12: Partly cloudy, down to 11 tonight and tomorrow. Partly sunny to start, mostly sunny by day's end, the high near 21. Mostly sunny into Tuesday as well, 18 the high, 17 Wednesday. This is Precision Weather meteorologist Phil Spivak for Coast 101.